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0: Hi, Christine. How are you?
1: Good. Good morning, everyone.
0: Yeah, on this sunny day.
1: It is sunny. It's beautiful.
0: Sunny day. Not Sunday.
1: No.
0: Sunny day.
1: Sunny weather. Let's hope it stays for a little bit.
0: Yeah. 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What have you been up to?
1: Well, I've been busy doing some wallpapering and painting.
0: Wallpapering and paint. I hate wallpapering because I helped Mum and I got stuck when I was little.
1: You know, I have found muscles on my body that I did not know existed.
0: Out of the several hundred that you've got. Yeah. You go, that's number 46.
1: Holding my arms above my head and swearing a lot that I have to level it up.
0: Ah, yes, yes.
1: But apart from that, I'm very pleased with the outcome.
0: Excellent. Excellent. Well, that's good. It's good that you can do your own little things around the place, isn't it?
1: You know,
0: because you don't have to get somebody in to do it all the time. And doesn't it give you that sense of achievement?
1: Well, it does give you a sense of achievement, I must admit. Mm. I didn't think I could wallpaper.
0: Yeah, yeah. It's amazing what you can do when you try. You know, with self-achievement and that, they always say go for the little things. Don't set goals. Right?
1: Mm-hmm.
0: Because a goal is a big thing. You can have the goal, but every time you do a little thing towards it, take a tick, you know, that you've done it. And you know, I used to think there were 30 hours in a day. And then Pat said to me, why don't you just put things on the whiteboard that you want to do today and then tick them off when you've done them? And then you can look at it and say, oh, look, I've done 4, 5, 6 things today.
1: Yeah.
0: You know? So that's what I do. So, because I'm never happy unless I've done 100.
1: 100 things.
0: Oh, I just keep going. You ought to see my to-do list on my phone. The worst thing you can have is a to-do list on your phone. At least on a whiteboard, you run out of space.
1: Yeah.
0: But on the phone, it just keeps filling up.
1: I have this tendency to, say, put the washing on.
0: Right.
1: And then go and stack the dishwasher. Then make the bed. Then pick up the clothes. But I never... Like, I start little projects and then I start another one. And by the end of the day, I've got five projects all going, but none of them are complete.
0: Yeah.
1: So
0: yeah.
1: Now I've decided I will do one thing and I will do it properly.
0: That's right. Yeah. Well, if you put the washing on, go and have a cup of coffee and let it wash. And there you look, since I used to be very fanatical about cleanliness, you know, knives and forks and things like that. I'd make them spotless and stuff like that. But since I had my surgery in 2010 when I nearly kicked the bucket, I just clean it, yes, but don't sit there with a microscope. Just, you know, put them in the sink, let them soak, brush them off, put them in the dryer.
1: Yeah.
0: Excuse me. And I've got my cough button. Hang on. So you would have heard me through Christine's mic, but I bought my drink with me today and I've still got two of the lollies that Christine gave me last week.
1: Oh, good,
0: so, rain, we've had a bit, haven't we?
1: We've had a lot of rain.
0: Mm.
1: And the other night here, I think it was Sunday night, we had the heaviest downpours during the evening, like when bedtime, that I've heard in a very long time.
0: Mm, mm.
1: And when I got up to check my little water thing, I found out we had 27 mils.
0: That was me over the fence with the fire hose. No, it's been a lot.
1: Mils.
0: Well, a lot of the paddocks are flooded on Hog Bay Road. They've got a fair bit of water in them.
1: Well, speaking of water over the road out at the gums at Signet River. For all these people that are listening, do not drive through the water because someone did and got very stuck.
0: Yeah, and if you do, look, I went through it the other day, but I looked at the measure mark and it was like only up to the over the tyres on the wheels. But they say like do 25, but I did like 15. And it was still spraying out everywhere.
1: Yeah.
0: And see, that's how you get stuck. Because it gets on your spark plugs and things.
1: Yeah.
0: So,
1: it's
0: go slow.
1: It's quite dangerous if you haven't done it before and you're in a little little reb car.
0: Yeah.
1: Don't do it.
0: Exactly.
1: Just don't do it. Turn around and find the alternative.
0: Yeah. Car. And it's good driving around over here. I love it.
1: It is.
0: So, I'm trying to get my thing up here. Yeah. So, the paddock's got a fair bit of water on them. And
1: Tanks are overflowing.
0: You know when we used to argue about Ford and Holdens years ago, and we used to say that Holdens came with rust included.
1: Yes.
0: Right. Well, apparently Hog Bay Road come with potholes included because there's some beauties on there now, Christine. We passed one this morning, and I reckon if I wouldn't have noticed it and swerved around it, I reckon it probably would have broke something.
1: Wow.
0: On the car because it was that deep and that
1: Whereabouts
0: wide.
1: Whereabouts was that?
0: Where was it? I know it was after the Red Hill on the way to Kingscote. You know, right, when you're coming from the river and you go over that Red Hill and you go past Minoil Road.
1: Yep.
0: I think it was on that stretch along there, but don't quote me on it. But it was like, I don't know, what would that be, 500 round?
1: Wow.
0: I'm just showing Christine
1: with
0: my hands.
1: Is that where they had that water spout?
0: Oh, I don't know. I didn't even hear about that.
1: Oh, my goodness. The pictures were amazement.
0: Yes.
1: Big, big, big water spout in the middle of the road.
0: Yeah. Mm. Yeah. So it must have cracked one of the mains pipes.
1: Well, it looked like it was a water pipe. So, but, yes, someone sent me, yes, there was a big water spout on the road to Penishaw. Too huge to drive over.
0: Yeah. That must have been where that repair is, that they've slowed you down to 60 k's an hour. Past Island Beach.
1: Yeah, I saw that.
0: Yeah, yeah.
1: I couldn't really tell where it was.
0: Yeah, it was on the lane towards Penishaw.
1: So people be aware that, you know,
0: yeah,
1: if you see a big spout coming out of the window, drive around it.
0: No. You pull up, park, get the soap out and have a shower.
1: Yeah, I will tell you what, it looked pretty amazing. But I know that the council were on it pretty quick. So
0: yeah. Mm. Yeah. Well, I remember we were driving home to our Adelaide house a couple of weeks ago. And it was that night of the heavy rain, the Tuesday. Yep. And we got to Maiponga, and heading towards Adelaide as we come out of Maiponga, where the guardrails are on either side of the road there, right, there was a van stopped in the middle of the road. And I said to Pat, I wonder why he stopped. Slow up. And we slowed down to about 40 and come up behind him. And next minute, bonk, in a great big pothole. And I reckon if we would have doing 60, we would have been buggered too. But he lost his wheel.
1: Oh, no.
0: Off the left-hand side of his car, yeah. So I rang the council and the police and they sent out all the barricades and stuff like that.
1: My goodness.
0: Yeah. So not good. It's amazing how quickly water undermines roads.
1: Well, absolutely. I mean, they've done an amazing job at the corner of our, where the silos are.
0: Yeah.
1: Amazing job.
0: Do you know all that needs? There's a load of bitumen over it now, and it'd be fantastic.
1: It's got it, I reckon.
0: No, it's not. Still that unfinished stuff. I think they put it down first until it packs down. But maybe we'll talk to Michael about that, seeing that's a council road. Because
1: it's amazing how fabulous it is to drive over.
0: Oh, yeah. Yeah, and they've done the fix the gutter, like I said.
1: It's great.
0: I'm glad I can be of help.
1: Thanks, Kangaroo Island Council.
0: Yeah, good stuff. Thank you.
1: Very good.
0: Yeah, so if you've got any comments on what's happening on our island with the rain, just text a message to 0468 19 39 90. What else have you got on your list there, Christine?
1: Well, there is a big problem. There is a big problem happening in Australia as we speak. Now, keep your eyes open, everyone. This is from Paul. Around the sea and the water, the avian bird flu is now in WA. And if you see dead birds, don't touch them. Whatever you do, don't touch them. Just ring the authorities and let them know that you've seen them and they will do their best to come and check out what's going on, because this is not a nice thing to have.
0: No.
1: And it affects seals, it affects birds.
0: Yeah. And if you're very unlucky and you put your fingers in your mouth and that, I think it could can affect you.
1: So, thank you, Paul. Yes, we're very lucky in South Australia at the moment not to have it, but Western Australia has.
0: But can I just give people thing there? Just be cool. Don't panic.
1: Yeah, don't panic.
0: Just don't
1: panic. But keep your eyes open.
0: Yeah, all you have to do is be careful. Mm. Like, you know, I used to go to the... There's this doctor in Adelaide, Jack. I'll just call him his first name. He delivered me. And he ran a doctor's surgery for years. He'd be out of it now. God, he's probably... pushing up daisies now, old Jack. But I said to him, I said, how come you see all these sick people every day and you never seem to get sick? He said, I wash my hands after every patient and I do not touch my eyes, nose or mouth.
1: Yes, yes.
0: All right. So I've always kept that in my head. But because I didn't know, you know when they say a virus is airborne... it's not the virus, because virus, it's us. Mm. Yeah, it's had droplets of breath and stuff like that. So these people that drive around in their cars with masks on and that, it's pointless. So because, as I said, unless somebody else is there with you and you're frightened of catching something from them, it's not worth wearing a mask. So, yeah.
1: Now, Donna A has sent in a... big loud message saying...
0: All in capitals?
1: Yep.
0: Oh, Donna. She's yelling at you, Christine.
1: She is. Not the algae again.
0: And not Rosella Savory Rice. Not,
1: oh, no. Yeah. So they're finding that we could have it again this year.
0: Yeah, yeah.
1: Oh, that's not good. Not good.
0: What we need is boats that trail around big... filter screens and just scoop it all up. I'd drive one of them. I love driving boats. I'd do it all day. I'd just go up.
1: There you go.
0: Yeah, if somebody wants
1: me to... The Marine Board, listen.
0: Yeah, if you want somebody to drive a filter boat all day, just let me know. I got my license.
1: But is it the filter? Like, do we need a filter or do we need to treat this?
0: Well, I think I'd rather see it scooped up first than because you know how they do oil, don't you? They've got those boats with the big arms on the front,
1: which are great.
0: Yeah, well, I don't know why they couldn't do something like that with the algae. I don't know, maybe somebody can tell us. 0468 1939 90, or maybe we might even track down a what do they call it, oceanographer,
1: yeah,
0: or something, and just see specialists. Mate, you ought to see the list that Christine and I have got of what we've got to do. Like, we've still got our list going because we've been very busy. We're going to get the fisheries about the birds and sharks starving. We need an algae expert. We need to interview Daniel Clark, our favourite media guy on the island. Landscape board about feral cats. Now, I saw a story the other day come out that the island is now pig-free.
1: Yes.
0: Yes, yes. So, and we got the National Trust about looking after their particular thing. We want to talk to SA Power Networks about cleaning insulators and inspecting lines. Do you know what I saw in Penashore the other day? Remember those helicopters that were in MASH?
1: Yep.
0: Well, I saw one of them on a trailer, but it only had a narrow cabin, enough for one man. Oh, and I thought, I wonder if they're over here either crop dusting or...
1: checking the lines.
0: Checking the lines. But it was on a trailer out the front of... Tony Coppin's new foodery across the road there. And I thought, I was driving past and there was lots of cars. Because usually I'd take a photo being an aviation nut.
1: Yeah.
0: But there was too many cars coming up off the boat, so I didn't bother.
1: Now, and we just had a message saying the algae's too big to treat.
0: Yeah. So what we need is David, me, driving around in a boat all day with a scoop. So if you give me the scoop and the boat and the fuel, I will do the job for you because I love driving boats. Oh, and the last one is SA Water. We got to see how desal works. Now, our Lions Club in Adelaide, the one that I'm in, they're visiting the desal at Port Nalunga.
1: Yeah.
0: Right? And I thought I might go on that trip if I'm free and just see if I can get some tips and make some contacts so that we can get them on radio over here.
1: Oh, fabulous.
0: So we'll see how it goes.
1: Now, Kathy's just sent...
0: Yay, Kathy.
1: We are going into an El, is it an El Nino?
0: El Nino.
1: Yeah.
0: E-L.
1: And less rain, more heat, and yes, sunny days, but we will feel the change when it comes. So prepare but for it, everyone. Mulch, mulch, and more mulch.
0: And also ultraviolet, more sun is good because that kills algae, I think.
1: Does it?
0: From memory, I'll try.
1: Well, let's hope.
0: Well, yeah, let's see. As I said, we'll get our ocean expert, whoever that might be, to talk us. Christine, it's time for your song.
1: It is indeed.
0: Time for some music.
1: I thought I might just play something a little...
0: I keep going for boppy, but Christine's all over the place.
1: I am.
0: Yes.
1: I like something a bit different.
0: And?
1: This
0: what's
1: is...
0: What's different?
1: AC/DC.
0: Oh, beautiful. And it's boppy.

0: Don't you love that song?
1: Oh, the bagpipes. I love the bagpipes. Do you love the bagpipes?
0: Love it.
1: Same in that John Farnham one, The Voice.
0: Yeah.
1: I remember, you know how usually he has a couple of bagpipes playing. I was watching him at the John Farnham at ARIA 2003, and they had all kids come out. There was about 10 or 12 of them, and they were all doing the bagpipes, and everybody just rose to their feet.
0: Yeah.
1: No, it was just really good for the kids. Hey, Christine, I've got a question for you.
2: Yeah.
1: And I think this is related to your water spout.
0: Okay.
1: If roadworks are on one side of the road, like, say, the northbound lane has a water spout.
0: Yeah.
1: In this case, it was the eastbound lane, I think, mm-hmm. had a water spout. Why did they make it 60 both sides of the road? Why do they not just make it 60 on the side of the road that had the big hole in it? That's a good one for somebody that does roadworks. 0468 1939 90. Just let us know why they slow down both sides of the road for a fault that's on one side of the road. Because like when you see them doing some roadworks in the city, they only block the side of the road that they're working on.
0: All right.
1: Yeah. Yeah, but over here, they always seem to put signs out both sides. So even the people that have got a good run got to slow to 60. And you know what? I was sitting there watching that roadwork the other day and people were just driving through it at 100.
0: Oh, dear.
1: Well, the thing is, I think somebody even pushed one of the signs over because they've been there a while.
0: Okay.
1: So, yeah, maybe they need to take a look at that and see what's going on.
0: Mm.
1: So, yeah, that was just a question I had.
0: Like the roadworks from Penashaw.
1: Yes.
0: From Cape Jervis.
1: Oh, yeah.
0: I don't want to run anyone down, but by jingo, by crikey.
1: But Pat said to me, why don't they just do one place at a time and do it rather than spreading themselves out over 10 places?
0: Yeah.
1: But there must be a reason, unless they're different crews or whatever and they're trying to get as much done as they can quickly.
0: All right, we've got a little message that said traffic crashes, maybe, or...
1: But can I appreciate that
0: or
1: comment.
0: Or liability insurance.
1: Yeah, but I appreciate that comment.
0: Best song ever.
1: But, like, I drive past people, like, on a 100K road. I might be just doing 80 one way if there's nobody there and somebody passes me at 100 and it's not a liability. Or,
0: no.
1: Yeah, I don't know, but that is a very good point. Thank you for your input. So I will try and ask somebody about that that does roadworks. So, yeah. Pat's fun facts. Australia is home to more than 90 bat species.
0: Yes.
1: What do you got, Christine? I'm going to leave it at that because she's only given me three today. So I'm going to spread it out.
0: Well, I have an announcement to make.
1: Oh, you're getting married?
0: No.
1: Oh, no, you already are.
0: Already am. Goodness gracious. Two marriages. Oh, the horror.
1: Sorry, David. I shouldn't have said anything.
0: I went to my letterbox, and in my little parcel, there was 7 little satchels.
1: Oh, yes, yes.
0: To mail out to people who win the quiz.
1: Excellent. So somebody
0: was listening.
1: And saying that we're struggling to pay for these parcels, yes. And we got a donor. How wonderful is that?
0: And they're all $10.
1: Yeah.
0: 7 of them.
1: Yeah.
0: So whoever you are.
1: Thank you.
0: Thank you so much. You should thank put your you. Name so we could.
1: Well, at least we know.
0: Yes.
1: You know, even if you don't want to publicise it, at least we know.
0: That is such a beautiful thing to do. So we can do 7 more now.
1: And I've even picked a comp for today. And next week we'll get our producer, David Rourke, back on the job and he can shoot away. I've already queued up the one for today and it's in 5 minutes.
0: We're going to do the quiz
1: today. So
0: 11:30. 11 o'clock.
1: 11:30.
0: Sorry.
1: Oh, Christine.
0: I'm having a moment.
1: I don't know. You're having a senior's moment.
0: I am. We were talking about that earlier.
1: Oh, yeah.
0: Has anyone just walked into a room and thought, what
1: who hasn't?
0: Heck? What the heck am I
1: well,
0: doing?
1: Well, I go to the kitchen cupboard because I like to cook outside on our deck. Just seems to be a habit since I had my operation in 2010. I don't like the smell of cooking in the house.
0: Yeah.
1: Anyway, I do it outside and I think, oh, I've got to get the sauce. And I'll say to Pat or something, oh, you're sitting down, I'll go get it. And I turn around and go in and I go to the cupboard and I think, what the hell did I want from that cupboard? And I've actually figured it out. I think as you get older, you can't multitask as well.
0: Really?
1: Right.
0: And you hear this, women?
1: Well, Pat's really bad at it. But anyway.
0: Oh, Pat. Poor Pat.
1: Poor Pat. Hang on a minute, folks. I got to do it. Poor Pat. Poor Pat. We'll have to put a poor Pat in that, won't we?
0: We will.
1: Oh, poor Pat. Oh. I think as you get older, you don't multitask as well. And you tend to focus on one thing, right? So when I'm doing the cooking, I'm focusing on cooking the steak or whatever, not the tomato sauce or whatever.
0: Yeah, yeah.
1: Right? And when I think of it, it actually throws me off, yeah.
0: Well, the other day I experienced it.
1: My mum always said I had a one-track mind. But
0: well, the other day I experienced it. I was in the kitchen and I thought I was cooking. And I thought, oh, I must do that. And then I stood there and thought, what was it I was going to do? And I thought, oh, no, it's here.
1: Well, that's like the car
0: it's
1: keys.
0: It's here.
1: Yeah, it's the car keys, isn't it? Where did I put the car keys? Oh, God.
0: Scary potatoes.
1: It is, but it does happen. And you know.
0: Well, that women who are pregnant have brain fog, they say.
1: I thought brain fog was all the time, everybody.
0: No. Especially when you're pregnant, you do strange things and say strange things and it's called a bit of brain fog. Like, and it is an actual thing.
1: I thought it was just limited to ice cream and cheesels, Pat.
0: No. What were they called?
1: Well, Pat wanted ice cream and cheesels.
0: Green apples was mine.
1: Oh, yeah.
0: Dim sims.
1: Oh, yeah.
0: And Blue Heaven milkshakes.
1: Right, okay. Mm. Yeah. Yeah, I'll never forget when we were saying about that and Pat said, I'll have ice cream and cheesels. I thought, ew.
0: Have you ever had ice cream and you've had potato chips and dipped them in the ice cream?
1: Yeah.
0: It is really a thing.
1: Do you know what I do, Christine? I buy those Cadbury Twirls, which are basically flakes wrapped in chocolate.
0: Yeah.
1: So that they stay together and I break them in half and stick them in the top of the ice cream so that it's like decorated. Yeah, it's quite nice.
0: Very good.
1: 1 minute till the comp, Christine.
0: 1 minute.
1: I better get ready. So have you all got your thinking caps on? It's 1 minute till the comp. The comp is back due to the gracious support.
0: Thank you, whoever you are. We really appreciate it.
1: Yeah, we really do.
0: So 7 more comps we can do.
1: Yeah, 7 more. So keep your ear to the ground. You can win an Anton key ring, which is one of the ones that I'm burning now with my laser. So, because we have to cut expenses. Those other ones, they were about $12 each, the key rings that we were giving away.
0: I did send some off the other day.
1: Yes, we finally got to that.
0: I just got a message saying, got mine, thank you.
1: Excellent.
0: You're very welcome.
1: We hope you like it. We hope you like it. And we have got drink coasters too. And Pat actually bought me just a small packet of test ones. Our original drink coasters were grained pine. And when they used to burn, when they burned across the darker bits of the wood, it burned them darker and it looked a bit patchy. And I found the only way to really get rid of them is really burn them so that it all goes black, right? But she got me some new ones, which are smooth, right? So I'm going to try them. It's time, folks.
0: Get ready. 0457-116-992 or
1: 0468-1939-90. I've lost my button. Here it is.
0: Name this song.
1: I've just got to turn it up a bit, Christine, you know. Oh, it is.
2: A long time ago, we used to be.
1: Oh, give it away, Christine. Tell me what show. No, tell me what show it was on. What show was that song on? And that'll be the winner. So it's not the name of the song because I accidentally let it go through. So now is what major TV show from America did that song used to be the intro to? I'll play it again.
0: I don't know.
1: So, oh, that's the bit that's on the beginning where it counts down. I'll let it play that again, but it's the name of the TV show that this used to be the lead-in theme. I'll just let it play because now they know it. Used to be on a TV show with a young girl as the star as a detective, and her father was the chief of police.

0: Well, I'll turn it down a bit.
1: Good song, though.
0: It is. Let me give some things away. The pet dog in it was called Backup. You know, Detective Backup. Mm-hmm. Yeah. So I was a young girl in her teens, played by a girl that was 24 and short.
1: Nah.
0: And her name was Veronica. Come on, you got to get it now. I'll play the song because I like it.
1: Come on, all you quiz listeners.
0: Maybe because we told them there was no comp, they're all not listening.

0: If they don't get it by the end of this song, we'll have to say who sung it.
1: Yes.
0: Who sung this song? I'll take either the show that it used to be the intro theme, or I'll take who sung the song. Which band?
1: Come on, somebody. I want to send you a little kiwi.
0: I'm pulling my hair out, and that's pretty hard because there's not much there. Don't make me lose my last strand, folks. Okay, what's the name of the song? You know the name of this song. Come on, we've got to give away a key ring just once, and some nice person gave her the envelope. I'll take the name of the song, the show it was in, or who sung it. Come on.
1: Not one person.
0: Oh, I don't know. Have I got somebody on mine? Yes, we have, but it's not Pat. Oh, you can't have it.
1: Is it Pat? Is it?
0: Yes, it's Pat. Yeah. Yeah, she texts me just so I don't feel left out.
1: Well, so I haven't got one. Come
0: that
1: on,
0: is
1: surely.
0: Disgusting. Perhaps when we said we weren't giving away the key rings anymore, all our listeners went to 5AA. I don't know.
1: Don't know.
0: That's terrible. They should be listening on FM band 90.7 or online at 5kicksfm.org/live. And we'll send them anywhere in Australia because the post packs go anywhere.
1: They do.
0: So if you're listening interstate and you know what that song was, come on. Let me go in just a bit to where I think it might be. Used to be friends, but I'll do it again. A long time ago, we used to be friends. Come on, somebody guess the name of the song. I don't know how much easier I can make it. What do you reckon, Christine? We might give the key ring to Pat.
1: Okay, we have a Johnny. He said, is it we used to be friends?
0: Yes, Johnny, you're our winner. And the show that it was on was Veronica Mars.
1: Oh.
0: And it was sung by the Dandy Warhols.
1: Right.
0: So, yeah.
1: And John, if you just send me your address.
0: Your postal address.
1: I will be able to send you a key ring. Yeah. An Anton key ring.
0: An Anton key ring. I've got Anton on the bench here with us today.
1: The real Anton. The real one.
0: Yeah. So he's just having a look there to see what's going on. Johnny is our winner.
1: He felt sorry for us, he said.
0: Oh, well, that's all right,
1: thanks,
0: Johnny. No, thanks, Johnny. That's all right. So it's on the way in one of our... I'm trying to think of a word. Magnanimously donated post packs. Thank you very much. Now, did you know?
1: We are very lucky.
0: We are.
1: Very lucky.
0: Did you know, Christine, though? The graphic flutterer dragonfly, never heard of it.
1: Neither have I.
0: Has been around for 300 million years, and they say dinosaurs don't exist, and yet we've got crocodiles. And can fly up to 60 kilometres an hour. I think it was that one that flew through the car window and hit me in the neck the other day. Also, they eat about 100 mosquitoes a day. Maybe we should let some go over the water.
1: Maybe we should breed them.
0: Yeah, yeah. And rainbow lorikeets have brush-like tongues for drinking nectar and pollen. How do you drink? You eat pollen, you don't drink it.
1: No, they sap it up out of the...
0: Yeah, okay.
1: They do.
0: If they got a tongue like a brush, I could put one in my toilet and just...
1: Oh, rainbow.
0: I was thinking like the Flintstones. Remember when they had the elephant for the vacuum cleaner and the bird for the doorbell, you pull its tail and all that sort of stuff? Yeah, So
1: can I give a shout out?
0: Yeah, mate, go for it.
1: I just have to give a shout out to all the lovely ladies that are going for a swim at the break of day. It looks cold and my knees ache when I saw it. I'm thinking of you all, but you are truly amazing. And Sophie, raising money for cancer, you champion.
0: I hope they stay away from the green stuff.
1: Yeah, all of you are an inspiration.
0: You're legends. You're legends.
1: Amazing. Amazing.
0: Guess what I've done?
1: What?
0: I've broken into Pat's Fun Facts Dictionary Reservoir.
1: OMG.
0: No, I won't do that. I tell you what I'll do. I've got a book here on the desk that somebody left here. And it's called 1,339 Facts to Make Your Jaw Drop.
1: Hello, Woff. We've got Woff in the studio. Yes.
0: Rodents prefer peanut butter to cheese.
1: They do.
0: Right. Okay. The world's last invertebrate. I shouldn't have said this one because I don't know if I'll get the word right. The world's largest invertebrate was Arthropleura, a 10-foot millipede that lived in prehistoric Scotland.
1: Oh,
0: gross. My goodness. How gross.
1: Look, we've got
0: is that?
1: A giant millipede that lives in
0: Queensland. Yeah, but it's not 10 foot long.
1: Oh, it's about a foot.
0: Yeah. Well, it needs another
1: What's
0: 9.
1: What's a foot in inch? In
0: 30.5 centimetres.
1: Yeah, it's pretty big.
0: Right. You know, it's funny, seeing you brought that up, I listen to a lot of shows from America and they talk in their mystery measurements. That's what I call them because they're all weird. Like, you know, instead of having an inch and 1.1, 1.2, 1.3, they have 11/64, 5/16, and you think, you're idiots, you know.
1: we don't mean that.
0: Yeah, but I mean, isn't it more simple to have one unit of measurement and have points of it? And then I was watching another show and he said 1.5 inches instead of 1.5. And I thought, well, you're mixing metric and inches now. That's silly.
1: I don't know why they had to change them.
0: Oh, I reckon the whole world should just go metric because metric is actually related to something. Like imperial used to be all about how many fingers you had and all of that sort of stuff and eighths and octaves, right? But metric is related to a thing. Like, did you know that 1 litre of water is 100 cubic centimetres or 1,000 mil? Right, so if you pour a litre of water out and weigh it, it's 1,000, 1 kilogram.
1: Right.
0: Right? So it's all related to something that we all know. Whereas I go through and I like watching about welding and they're all talking in 5/32 and 3/16 and I go, what the hell
1: well,
0: is that?
1: I would do the same.
0: Yeah.
1: Straight
0: yeah.
1: over the top of my head.
0: Yeah. Whoosh. Yeah, and how can you have so many measurements in an inch, like 64/32, 16/8, 1/4? And
1: I have no idea.
0: And you think, I'd rather just have 10 little things called millimetres and go, you know, yeah, it's just so silly. I think it's very confusing, the imperial system. And yet I lived through a bit of it. I started school it went out in 1967 and I was a couple of years in school then. Do you remember the song for that?
1: I was an inch girl and a yard, inch and
0: well,
1: yard.
0: See, in theatre we still talk feet and inches, right? The stage is 32 feet, 6 inches, yeah.
1: It's so bizarre, isn't it?
0: It is crazy. It is crazy.
1: Now, the Royal Flying Doctors are doing a fundraiser.
0: Are they?
1: They are, on the 2nd of August.
0: Yeah.
1: Be there or be square. It's at 2 p.m. At the school hall. And keep your eyes open for ticket sales. And let's support what a wonderful cause they are.
0: Yeah, they are. And as I said, I watched that guy. There's a guy in America that watches. He's fascinated with Australia. I think they call them reaction videos where he's in the corner of the screen and he's watching something from Australia and you see his reactions to it. And he was astounded by our RFDS being a completely private organisation.
1: They're amazing people.
0: They are. They
1: amazing, are. Amazing, amazing.
0: Yeah. Yeah.
1: And there's a beautiful add-on at the moment on TV where people are looking up at the sky at the Royal Flying Doctors flying over. And it's our beautiful Australia is featured in the, you know, the desert and the country and the hills. And I think, wow.
0: Yeah.
1: Amazing.
0: And they've got some new jets now, which gets them around faster. Some twin-engine jets. I think they're Pilatus jets.
1: And the doctors in those airplanes, I said it right, didn't I? Airplanes. They're amazing. And the things they have to deal with, you know, farm accidents, and you really want them looking after you, wouldn't you? So well done, everyone who's associated with the Royal Flying Doctors. And I used to be a part of the fundraising back in the
0: day. So the new jets that they have are the Pilatus PC-24. So they used to have the Pilatus PC-12 with the propeller on the front, for those that are simple. And the new ones, which cover more distance a lot faster, great for the outback and stuff like that. They're a Pilatus PC-24 twin-engine jet. So they would rocket along, I reckon, at like nearly 500 k's an hour.
1: So if anyone can text me right now and tell me what day the Royal Flying Doctors concert is on.
0: Oh, rightio.
1: I will
0: give you a key ring. So you've got to text it in on 0468 1939 90 or Christine's 0457 116 992 for those that know Christine. And we will give you a key ring if you can repeat what day Christine. We want to prove they're listening, don't
1: we,
0: Christine?
1: Yes, we do.
0: Prove they're listening.
1: So what day is the Royal Flying Doctors fundraising concert on?
0: At the school.
1: At the school.
0: And we're going to play you a song while you think about it.
1: We are
0: so,
1: indeed.
0: So we're going to hand this back to Christine. My throat's been pretty good today. I am astounded.
1: This
0: here we
1: is
0: go.
1: The Hoodoo Gurus.
2: I bet you think I'm kinky, right?

0: music.
1: Absolutely done.
0: It was.
1: Now, we had a winner.
0: We did.
1: The 2nd of August. You are absolutely right. Monique from Green Acres.
0: Excellent job. Well done. You'll get a keyring.
1: And I'm sorry, James, you
0: weren't
1: picking up.
0: Have you got her postal?
1: I have.
0: Right. So, Monique and Anton, handcrafted by me,
1: David,
0: is on the way.
1: And James, I'm sorry you missed out.
0: Next time. Thanks for trying. Keep trying. You've got to be in it to win it, as they say.
1: So we do have people listening.
0: yes, we do.
1: Very nice. Thank you, Monique.
0: We just need more people that are willing to text me.
1: Yes, we do.
0: I am feeling very neglected. And it's not my phone number that they're texting. It actually belongs to 5Kicks FM.
1: Yes.
0: So, yeah. So, 0468 193990 is the station's text number. I'm actually out of things on my list. What can we talk about? What are we going to do next week? What do you think we should do? Well, I'm going to do a few interviews this week because Pat's away this week, and I might do an interview with Michael and get some stuff from the council, and I might start our new podcast, KI Biz, which is all about the businesses on Kangaroo Island. And I'm just wondering if we could go somewhere one day and just sit and...
1: Absolutely.
0: Shoot the...
1: The breeze.
0: The breeze, and just record that and see what we come up with.
1: Yeah.
0: And see if we get a show out of that. What else could we do? I might go for a drive this week. Like Pat and I went for a drive. We have this routine.
1: Yes.
0: Right? Once a month, we go down the South Coast Road. Sometimes we stop in at Raptor Domain, but we haven't been there for a while. Then we go on and go to the Vivon Bay General Store and get our hot dog for lunch. Best hot dogs on KI, Vivon Bay General Store. Then we go down to the, what are they now? They're not Big Four. They're G'day Caravan Parks, right?
1: Yeah.
0: But we get our ice creams from Margaret and Chris there.
1: Margaret and Chris.
0: And we sit out the front and just enjoy the afternoon. Mm. And then we go round the end and come back up past Pandana.
1: Yep.
0: And we may even stop in there for a drink and a bag of crisps, whatever. And that's our day out once a month. So, I might go for a drive somewhere else because I like to go first, especially if I'm on the old dirt roads, whether Pat will like it or not, you know. And
1: Pat, I'm with you.
0: See, I have this ambition. My uncle Joe, he drove every road on this island, and I want to cross them off too.
1: Well, David and I and Spencer once went on an expedition, to a very remote beach, and after an hour of trying to get down this road and avoiding potholes and big scoops out, and I think we ate our breakfast 12 times as we were driving on the corrugations, we finally got to the end and realized there wasn't much room to turn around.
0: Well, I did that. I headed down a road at Penashaw. There's a track up the back there. And it narrows down and gets to one lane. And then there was like somebody had been through there with Land Cruisers and put like 12-inch deep ruts in the road.
1: Yes.
0: Well, I drove down it thinking I was going to go on. And I didn't drive in the ruts. I put one wheel on the curb and one wheel on the centre. And they were only about 12 inches wide, you know, because of all the cars that had been down there. I drove down the end and there was a big drop off. And I said, we're not going to make it down there, Pat. And I had to reverse all the way out of it.
1: Oh, my God. Yeah. Well, David at the time, he, you know, did 25-point turn.
0: Oh, yeah.
1: And we got out. But I remember looking at him when we got onto a nice, even road and I said...
0: Highway!
1: We're never doing that again.
0: Yeah, Yeah, well, that's why I always like to go first and just suss out what's ahead so I know we can go on.
1: And we didn't even get to see the beach.
0: Yeah, yeah, well, apparently it's pretty nice. I think I know the one you mean.
1: Mm.
0: I found it once, but then I got lost. But anyway.
1: Well, you know, the road and the terrain was just outrageous.
0: Yeah.
1: And I thought, oh, we'll never do that again.
0: Yeah.
1: We were looking for a place to go fishing.
0: Yeah, well, see, I used to persist,
1: mm-hmm.
0: but now that I'm getting older, I think I couldn't dig the car out of that.
1: No.
0: So
1: we went to D'Estrey's instead, which was a lovely day.
0: Yeah, that's nice down there.
1: But never again, never do that
0: again.
1: Yeah,
0: I got to find this place that I went again. I've been looking for it, but I've never found it again. I might have to go on my crusade to go down every road.
1: I saw a giant stingray the other day.
0: Oh, really?
1: I haven't seen one since the death of all the other ones, but I saw one and I thought, get out of here.
0: Yeah, in case of the algae, but he might
1: go
0: be
1: on
0: right.
1: the other side of the
0: island. Well, it's nice to see they're coming back.
1: There was just one.
0: Yeah.
1: But
0: what colour was he?
1: He was black.
0: Black. Big diamond or eagle ray or something like that.

0: was devastating.
1: I remember we were trying to catch them. There was one, it was a stingray down at American River. Kept coming in where all us kids used to swim.
0: Yeah.
1: So a mate of mine and me, we tried to catch it, and they are so smart because it would take the bait and it would realise it had the line, okay, and it would wrap itself around a jetty post and break the line.
0: Wow.
1: Yeah, wow. They are so clever.
0: But while I was watching that, I saw what it was doing. It was chasing a heap of fish.
1: Oh, righto.
0: Little, I don't know what they were, to tell you the truth. Silver.
1: White bait.
0: Yeah, probably.
1: Yeah, white bait.
0: But there seemed to be like a couple of hundred of them, and it was just cruising.
1: Yeah, cruising for a bruising. Yeah.
0: Eating these fish.
1: I remember there used to be thousands of them down around the jetty at American River, and there used to be a lot of crap. You know where the little jetty goes out there and you got the cross piece?
0: Yeah.
1: Where the rocks are down inside there, we used to chuck our crab nets down there and you'd pull up heaps of them.
0: Well, see, you've got seals there now that are probably eating all of them.
1: Greedy things
0: they are.
1: Yeah.
0: Well, it's nearly time.
1: It is. Nearly time for the outro song. I think I'll get round to playing it this week.
0: Well, it's been a pleasure as always, David.
1: It has been.
0: Tune in next week. We've got a few things to sort out and tell you about.
1: Yeah, and we'll try and find some guests for you. Even if they can't do it on the hour of our show, I'll do a pre-record.
0: And see
1: what we can get.
0: And we might turn up to your cafe. Or
1: Christine and I might do one of our first out and abouts.
0: We will.
1: And we'll come there and have a coffee and you can just leave us alone and we'll shoot the...
0: Breeze. That's and very just, American, isn't it?
1: Just see, well, I like to say shoot the shorts. But anyway, not to worry. Okay, folks, it's a bit early, but we're going to leave you and we'll see you next week. Bye, Christine.

0: It's 12:09.
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1: But why, Boris? 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
1: Then I shall be alone.
0: That journey into the desert you've spoken of, you will take it alone.
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It was a long march from Cadets. The 6th Battalion was an extra tour. It was me who drew the card. We did Canongra and Shoalwater before we left.

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0: 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I did it with one hand tied behind my back. I don't know why they sent me these Twinkies, these midgets. I gotta hurt them. Huh? Put them in their place. You know what I'm saying, Yokohama? Oh. What do you do to people that F with you? Yep. Oh. Yep. Yep. Put them in their place. Here, let me demonstrate that again for you. Yep. Yep. Yep. And just because I hate her so much, and I really want her to fail miserably. Oh, I'm just kidding, Donna. Her name's Donna. She didn't... Yeah, don't give her a hand. She hasn't done anything yet. She's got half of my name. Did you notice that? And she got the second half. Plus, she lives in the valley. Y'all don't know about that. I'll explain later. So...
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1: More information has come to light about 3-year-old Syrian boy Aylin Kurdi, whose body was found recently washed up on a beach in Turkey. Refugee advocates now say his family's ultimate goal was to reach asylum in Canada.

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0: That's 855-320-26.
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